wide awake in my kitchen. It's black and I'm lonely. Oh, if I could only get some sleep. Creaky noises make my skin creep. I need to get some sleep.

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I'm up in the party. I'm glad that I got you, and it's alright. You got you a partner, and 'cause

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I tried to escape. 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I'm sorry, a sex tape. You only get one take. Quiet on the set, please. Bullying anxiety is free.

infection, infection, infection, infection, infection, infection, infection, infection, infection, infection, infection, infection, infection, infection, infection, infection, infection, infection, infection, infection, infection, infection, infection, infection, infection, infection, infection, infection, infection, infection, infection, infection, infection, infection, infection, infection, infection, infection, infection, infection, infection, infection, infection, infection, infection, infection, infection, infection, infection, infection, infection, infection, infection, infection, infection, infection, infection, infection, infection, infection, infection, infection, infection, infection, infection, infection, infection, infection, infection, infection, infection, infection, infection, infection, infection, infection, infection, infection, infection, infection, infection, infection, infection, infection, infection, infection, infection, infection, infection, infection, infection, infection, infection, infection, infection, infection, infection, infection, infection, infection, infection, infection, infection, infection, infection, infection, infection, infection, infection, infection, infection, infection, infection, infection, infection, infection, infection, infection, infection, infection, infection, infection, infection, infection, infection, infection, infection, infection, infection, infection,